at Ian Robertson for the Illawarra Highway inland towards the Southern Highlands. In Willowvale on the Hume Motorway, southbound towards Welby at the old Hume Highway, a bit of roadworks causing some southbound delays. The Princess Highway moving well between Maroo Meadow and Kaima Heights there and back, and a build-up in Bundawalla for Kangaroo Valley Road both ways at Bundawalla Road. You wouldn't operate a chainsaw blindfolded, so why dig without searching before you dig first? If you don't, you're digging blind. Search before you dig online every time. I'm Andrea, that's the latest to SD Traffic.

0: S2ST. 80s hits you love. My angel is a centerfold. Angel is a centerfold. The 90s and 2000s. And 60s and 70s tracks that stand the test of time. I see a red door and I want it painted black. Come on, come on. Better music and more of it. 2ST. Up to $2,000 cash back? You bet. 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We live in one of Australia's most extraordinary regions, which is why 2ST is so excited to showcase everything that makes the Highlands and Shoalhaven so great with fans of our region. Thanks to C&S Tree Services and Harvey Norman Nowra. 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

cheers to those moments in music you just have to crank up. 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

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Today's the 29th of September. It's Ask a Stupid Question Day. I wonder what that means. On this day in 1969, Merle Haggard releases Okie from Muskogee. It's a song that protests Vietnam War protesters. It goes to number one on the country charts and number 43 on the Billboard Hot 100.

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4: 2ST weather.
5: Moderate fire danger for the coast and highlands today. Some patches of frost about higher ground this morning and a mostly sunny day today. The wind from the north to northwest, 15 to 20 k's, tending north to northeast in the morning, 15 to 25 k's, then back to north to northwest late evening, 15 to 20 k's. Top temps today of 22 for Nowra Bomaderry, 22 for the Bay and Basin, 21 for Milton Ulladulla, 19 degrees in the highlands. Sunny and warm tomorrow, mostly sunny and warmer on Thursday, then cooling off for Friday, a cloudy day with a very high chance of showers and the chance of a thunderstorm Friday afternoon and evening. Right now it's 11 degrees at Piree, 10 in Tomerong, 12 degrees at Borley Point and 5 in New Berrima.
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